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And he's up there. What's that? Hawaii.

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12: Mostly clear skies today with mild winds and a high of 21. Tonight, clear, fog developing overnight, low of 9. Sunday, sunny, fog clearing in the morning, slight breeze with a high of 21, going down to a clear low of 11 in the evening. Monday, sunny with a high of 21, going down to a clear low of 11 overnight. Tuesday, a mix of sun and clouds, high of 23.
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0: With an update from SarniaNewsToday.ca, I'm Jess Monday. Folk music, hot rods, and famous astronauts are taking over Sarnia's Chris Hadfield Airport today. Rumble on the Runway kicks off at noon with a car and airplane show featuring over 300 hot rods and a burnout contest, with gate donations supporting the Salvation Army Food Bank. Here on Flight Services event coordinator Mike Kilbrass says Chris Hadfield and his band, Bandella, will perform at Hangar 2 starting at 7 this evening.
1: We've got Chris Hadfield and his astronauts playing right at his venue with his name on it. So it's going to be five astronauts that he actually worked with at NASA, and they're coming down and going to play this event.
0: Tickets are available at revelrytickets.com. The 14th annual Light Up the Night for Noel returns to Canaterra Park this evening. Featuring 5K and 10K runs, a kids' race, and a 5K walk, the annual event honors former teacher Noel Paquette. Race director Brian Cowden said all of the funds raised will support students within the Lambton-Kent and St. Clair Catholic District School Boards.
2: We usually get about $15,000. 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
0: Registration details can be found online at noelsgift.ca. Happening in sports, in Major League Baseball, the Detroit Tigers beat Pittsburgh 8-7 on Friday, and the Blue Jays won 6-5 over Cincinnati. In the OHL, Sarnia won 5-3 over Kingston, and Flint beat Windsor 4-2. Mostly clear skies today with mild winds and a high of 21. Tonight, clear, fog developing, low of 9. Sunday, sunny, fog clearing in the morning, slight breeze with a high of 21, going down to a clear low of 11 in the evening. Monday, sunny with a high of 21. It's currently 11 Celsius, 52 Fahrenheit. I'm Jess Monday.
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forever, and that's a mighty long time. But I'm here to tell you, there's something else. The afterworld. A world of never-ending happiness. 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
1: 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Folk music, hot rods, and famous astronauts are taking over Sarnia's Chris Hadfield Airport today. Rumble on the Runway kicks off at noon with a car and airplane show featuring over 300 hot rods and a burnout contest, with gate donations supporting the Salvation Army Food Bank. Here on Flight Services event coordinator Mike Kilbrass says Chris Hadfield and his band, Bandella, will perform at Hangar 2 starting at 7 this evening.
2: We've got Chris Hadfield and his astronauts playing right at his venue with his name on it. So it's going to be five astronauts that he actually worked with at NASA, and they're coming down and going to play this event.
1: Tickets are available at revelrytickets.com. The 14th annual Light Up the Night for Noel returns to Canaterra Park this evening. Featuring 5K and 10K runs, a kids' race, and a 5K walk, the annual event honors former teacher Noel Paquette. Race director Brian Cowden said all of the funds raised will support students within the Lambton-Kent and St. Clair Catholic District School Boards.
3: We usually get about $15,000. That's our goal this year. Both school boards benefit from the money's raised on this race, either through the Closet Initiative, the nutritional program, or the general funds the schools get to distribute to students in need.
1: Registration details can be found online at noelsgift.ca. Happening in sports, in Major League Baseball, the Detroit Tigers beat Pittsburgh 8-7 on Friday, and the Blue Jays won 6-5 over Cincinnati. In the OHL, Sarnia won 5-3 over Kingston, and Flint beat Windsor 4-2. Mostly clear skies today with mild winds and a high of 21. Tonight, clear, fog developing, low of 9. Sunday, sunny, fog clearing in the morning, slight breeze with a high of 21, going down to a clear low of 11 in the evening. Monday, sunny with a high of 21. It's currently 11 Celsius, 52 Fahrenheit. I'm Jess Monday.
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2: 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In 1965, at the end of a European tour, Roger Daltrey knocked out Keith Moon, resulting in the singer being sacked from The Who. The band were playing two shows in one night in Denmark when an argument broke out between all four band members. Daltrey was reinstated the following day. In 1975, the Rocky Horror Picture Show opens in Westwood, California, featuring a young Meatloaf, along with Tim Curry and Susan Sarandon. 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And in 1969, the Beatles released Abbey Road in the UK. It would be the band's final studio recordings. 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

0: With an update from sarnianewstoday.ca, I'm Jess Monday. Sarnia's Chris Hadfield Airport hosts Rumble on the Runway today. The day kicks off at noon with a car and airplane show featuring over 300 hot rods and a burnout contest with admission by donation to the Salvation Army Food Bank. Here on Flight Services event coordinator Mike Kilbrath says Chris Hadfield will perform with his band of fellow astronauts at 7.
1: I was talking to Chris about it, and he's more excited about him bringing the astronauts down here to Sarnia to play at his venue, that it would be just incredible. So we're really looking forward to that.
0: Tickets are available at revelrytickets.com. Organizers hope to raise $15,000 for local students during this year's Light Up the Night for Noel. Race director Brian Cowden said they're challenging education workers to compete for the top spot and the highest amount raised.
2: It is something new. We're just trying to get more involvement from the school boards, and I do see an increase, so it's looking good.
0: In-person registration opens at 5 this evening at Canaterra Park, and the walk is set to begin at 7. The Kin Club is hosting its Fall into Winter Arts and Crafts Show today at Sarnia's Baxter Park. Admission is free. However, donations will be collected at the gate towards further park improvements and other community initiatives. It goes from 9 this morning till 3 this afternoon. Happening in sports, in Major League Baseball, the Detroit Tigers beat Pittsburgh 8-7 on Friday, and the Blue Jays won 6-5 over Cincinnati. In the OHL, Sarnia won 5-3 over Kingston, and Flint beat Windsor 4-2. Mostly clear skies today with mild winds and a high of 21. Tonight, clear, fog developing, low of 9. Sunday, sunny, fog clearing in the morning, slight breeze with a high of 21, going down to a clear low of 11 in the evening. Monday, sunny with a high of 21, going down to a clear low of 11 overnight. Tuesday, mix of sun and clouds, high of 23. It's currently 12 Celsius, 54 Fahrenheit. I'm Jess Monday.
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12: Mostly clear skies today with mild winds and a high of 21. Tonight, clear, fog developing overnight, low of 9. Sunday, sunny, fog clearing in the morning, slight breeze with a high of 21, going down to a clear low of 11 in the evening. Monday, sunny with a high of 21, going down to a clear low of 11 overnight. Tuesday, a mix of sun and clouds, high of 23.
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10: Mostly clear skies today with mild winds and a high of 21. Tonight, clear, fog developing overnight, low of 9. Sunday, sunny, fog clearing in the morning, slight breeze with a high of 21, going down to a clear low of 11 in the evening. Monday, sunny with a high of 21, going down to a clear low of 11 overnight. Tuesday, a mix of sun and clouds, high of 23.
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14: Mostly clear skies today with mild winds and a high of 21. Tonight, clear, fog developing overnight, low of 9. Sunday, sunny, fog clearing in the morning, slight breeze with a high of 21, going down to a clear low of 11 in the evening. Monday, sunny with a high of 21, going down to a clear low of 11 overnight. Tuesday, a mix of sun and clouds, high of 23.
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0: With an update from SarniaNewsToday.ca, I'm Jess Monday. Sarnia's Chris Hadfield Airport is hosting Rumble on the Runway today. Things kick off at noon with a car and airplane show featuring over 300 hot rods and a burnout contest. Admission is by donation to the Salvation Army Food Bank. Here on Flight Services event coordinator Mike Kilbrass says Chris Hadfield will perform with his band of fellow astronauts at 7 this evening.
1: I was talking to Chris about it, and he's more excited about him bringing the astronauts down here to Sarnia.

0: The cost of diesel hits record levels. Farmers say they have been struggling this year as the price of diesel skyrocketed after the Iran war disrupted oil supplies, with effects felt around the world. Several farmers say they feel like the federal and provincial governments have forgotten about them and are asking them to do something to lower operational costs, as most farm equipment uses diesel as fuel. Natural Resources Canada data shows that the average cost of diesel across the country hit $2.75 a liter in mid-September, far surpassing the previous record of $2.25 that it hit in 2022. Happening in sports, in Major League Baseball, Pittsburgh is in Detroit at 1:10 this afternoon, and Cincinnati plays Toronto just after 3. In the OHL, Windsor plays Saginaw at 7:05, and in the PJHL, Wheatley plays Moortown at 7:30, and Lakeshore plays Walpole Island also at 7:30. Mostly clear skies today with some mild winds and a high of 21. Tonight, clear with some fog developing and a low of 9. Sunday, sunny, fog clearing in the morning, slight breeze with a high of 21, going down to a clear low of 11 in the evening. Monday, sunny, high of 21, going down to a clear low of 11 overnight. Tuesday, a mix of sun and clouds with a high of 23. It's currently 15 Celsius, 59 Fahrenheit. I'm Jess Monday.
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The Pursuit of Happiness. 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Conrad here. Here's hoping that you're pursuing happiness this beautiful Saturday. Looks like this weekend is going to be gorgeous. 19 today, 20 tomorrow. That's what I like. 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

It's Great Hits and Real Classics, Cool 106.3. We're heading back to 1972 off the album They Only Come Out at Night, Edgar Winter Group. The Free Ride can literally be interpreted as a road trip, but it's really about a spiritual journey. The song was written and sung by Dan Hartman, who had just joined the group, but it was Winter himself who added the lyrics, "We gotta do better, it's time to begin. You know all the answers must come from within. So I've come here to give you a hand and lead you into the promised land." Now, the song isn't endorsing any specific religion, but a call to look inside ourselves for answers. Winter was trying to make that message more clear when he added those lyrics.

0: Neil Young, Old Man on Cool. And I am admittedly not from here. I just moved to Sarnia a couple of years ago, so this is my first mayoral debate, and it seems like a lot is going on. There are a lot of different types of candidates, and you probably have questions about all of them. Well, you can hear directly from the candidates running to be Sarnia's next mayor at the live mayoral debate that is happening this Thursday at the Dante Club. It's giving voters an opportunity to hear from each candidate. I don't think they've ever all been in the same place at the same time debating each other, so this is a pretty big deal for the 2026 municipal election. The debate is going to run from 7 p.m. to 8:30. Doors are going to open at 6:30. Seats are first come, first serve. Admission will be $10 cash. All proceeds going to support the United Way of Sarnia Lambton. This is all brought to you, all made possible by Taxtown Accounting Services. Now, since those seats are first come, first serve, maybe you're thinking, what'll happen if I don't get one? The debate is also going to be broadcast live on our sister station, Big Country 103.9, and you can also stream it on Sarnia News Today's YouTube channel.
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9: Mostly clear skies today. Tonight, clear, fog developing overnight with a low of 9. Sunday, sunny, fog clearing in the morning, slight breeze with a high of 21, going down to a clear low of 12 in the evening. Monday, sunny with a high of 20, going down to a clear low of 11 overnight. Tuesday, a mix of sun and clouds and a high of 23.
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Steppenwolf Magic Carpet Ride on Cool 106.3. And could we ask for a more beautiful first weekend of fall? I mean, it was kind of cold for the last weekend of summer, but today, lots of sun. Looking like we're going to get up to 19 easy. Tomorrow, more sun, up to 20. If this is what fall is bringing, I can get behind it. It's Bob Seger, Hollywood Nights on Cool 106.3.

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2: Today in music history. In 1965, at the end of a European tour, Roger Daltrey knocked out Keith Moon, resulting in the singer being sacked from The Who. The band were playing two shows in one night in Denmark when an argument broke out between all four band members. Daltrey was reinstated the following

The Beatles, Here Comes the Sun on Cool 106.3. And while we're talking about celestial bodies, gotta send a shout out to Weird Al Yankovic. Space.com says the International Astronomical Union approved naming an asteroid after Weird Al. Formerly known as 14331, Al Yankovic, which is its new name, was discovered in 1981. The asteroid is in the main belt between Mars and Jupiter, and it circles the sun about every 4 years. Planetary scientist Allison McGraw and other researchers backed the naming proposal. McGraw herself presented Yankovic with a plaque before his performance at Tucson Arena. The asteroid is visible from Earth only by good telescope, though, so that's the only bummer.

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0: Corey Hart, Never Surrender. It's great hits and roll classics, cool 106.3. And the Fall Hall is on. 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
5: Mostly clear skies today. Tonight, clear, fog developing overnight with a low of 9. Sunday, sunny, fog clearing in the morning, slight breeze with a high of 21, going down to a clear low of 12 in the evening. Monday, sunny with a high of 20, going down to a clear low of 11 overnight. Tuesday, a mix of sun and clouds and a high of 23.
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John Mellencamp, Hurts So Good on Cool 106.3. It's Conrad. I got Hall & Oates for you now with You Make My Dreams Come True. And stick around because I'm going to go into the guts of what exactly is going on when we stress dream. That's coming up here on Great Hits and Real Classics. 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

Ian Thomas, Painted Ladies on Cool 106.3. This one is off of 1993's Hints, Allegations, and Things Left Unsaid. And because the word heaven shows up so many times in this song, it's often mislabeled as a Christian song. And the band Collective Soul is often perceived as a Christian band. And there might be a kernel of truth as to why people think that. The song was written by lead singer Ed Roland, who is the son of a Baptist minister. Thing is that Roland rejected the Christian band label, explaining that one doctrine cannot speak for all of the members of the band. It's Collective Soul, Shine, on Great Hits and Real Classics, Cool 106.3.

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0: Headliners of Saturday Night Rocktoberfest, 5440, Nice to Love You on Cool 106.3. Now, earlier I talked about dreams and what their meanings are, and there has been a series of sleep studies that may shed light on the meanings of various stress dreams, the dreams that we get when the brain is telling the person that are experiencing the dreams that they are having maybe a little bit of stress in life, whether they know it or not. So some common themes: if you ever dreamed about being chased, that's often a result of feeling unsafe somewhere in your life. Are you dreaming about arguments? That's often a result of real-life tension or fights. Something that I didn't know about, dreams about bugs, but it makes sense, often associated with fears of viruses or cleanliness. If you've ever had dreams about natural disasters, think like earthquakes or hurricanes or tornadoes, that's a reflection of real-life anxieties such as like the coronavirus pandemic. And now one that I've heard about, but I definitely have misinterpreted, dreaming about teeth falling out. That's supposedly a reflection of fears about illness, lack of control, and real life loss. Now, I've always heard that if you have a dream where your teeth fall out, that means that you're going to come into money. So I've never had a dream like that because I've never had a fear of illness, lack of control, and real life loss, but I've also never come into money randomly, so I guess it evens out.
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The Police, Every Breath You Take on Great Hits and Real Classics, Quilt 106.3. It's Conrad, and boy howdy, this is an absolutely gorgeous first Saturday of fall. I am here for it. And if you are doing something out and about enjoying this weather, don't forget that even when you step away from the radio, you can take us with you on the iHeartRadio app. You can download it for free on all your devices.

Alanis Morissette, You Oughta Know on Cool 106.3. And I want to send a shout out to Kath Bowie, who probably isn't listening because she's over in Scotland, but she earned a pretty amazing distinction. She's 78 years old, and she earned the Guinness World Record for being the oldest female Fortnite streamer on Twitch. She has been doing this for the past 9 years after discovering Fortnite in 2017. While watching her grandson play, she said 9 years later, still playing it, still absolutely loving it. Bowie, who turned 78 on September 1st, says that she never allowed age to be a deterrent, and she's going to be featured in the Guinness World Records Gamers Edition 2027. So congratulations to Grumpy Gran 40.

0: Don't Walk Away, Eileen, on Great Hits and Real Classics, Cool 106.3. It's Conrad. I am walking away. But before I do, if you want to hear more from Sam Roberts' band, The Drive at 5, Cool Ride every weekday at 5 is your ticket for that. 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
10: Mostly clear skies today. Tonight, clear, fog developing overnight with a low of 9. Sunday, sunny, fog clearing in the morning, slight breeze with a high of 21, going down to a clear low of 12 in the evening. Monday, sunny with a high of 20, going down to a clear low of 11 overnight. Tuesday, a mix of sun and clouds and a high of 23.
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2: Today in music history. In 1965, at the end of a European tour, Roger Daltrey knocked out Keith Moon, resulting in the singer being sacked from The Who. The band were playing two shows in one night in Denmark when an argument broke out between all four band members. Daltrey was reinstated the following day. In 1975, the Rocky Horror Picture Show opens in Westwood, California, featuring a young Meatloaf, along with Tim Curry and Susan Sarandon. In 1987, Michael Jackson started a six-week run at number one on the U.S. album chart with Bad. And in 1969, the Beatles released Abbey Road in the UK. It would be the band's final studio recordings. Today in music history.

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6: Mostly clear skies today. Tonight, clear, fog developing overnight with a low of 9. Sunday, sunny, fog clearing in the morning, slight breeze with a high of 21, going down to a clear low of 12 in the evening. Monday, sunny with a high of 20, going down to a clear low of 11 overnight. Tuesday, a mix of sun and clouds and a high of 23.
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3: So I'm back with another top 20 list this weekend, and the theme this weekend is all about comic books. How so? Well, did you know that every year on September 25th, it's National Comic Book Day? We have it to observe and honor the history, the art, the culture of comic books, graphic novels, and the movies that have been spawned from comics. Every year, September 25th, National Comic Book Day. So I thought I would find the top 20 songs that are in the movies that were inspired by comics. Pretty easy tie-in, pretty easy list to put together too, I might add, because so much music has been used in the movies that have come from comic books, whether it's Spider-Man, Batman, even Asterix and Obelix. You ever read those comic books? Tintin even. So now that you know the theme, let's get into it. At number 20, this song has been used in a bunch of different films that have been inspired by comics. But this song has also been used in action movies, comedy movies, sports in general, and adventure movies. And they use this song particularly to signal that the characters are heading into danger, chaos, or an impossible situation. Even the title of this song and the opening riff immediately set that tone. This song has been used in a lot of movies, like Daddy's Home for one, but when it comes to relating to movies that have spawned from comic books, Iron Man 2 came out in 2010, and they used this song prominently in marketing and associated with the film's rock soundtrack. But this song wasn't used in every release of Iron Man 2, but I thought it would be a great way to kick off my top 20 songs that are tied in with comic books. Did you see Iron Man 2? You know this song.
0: Number 20.

0: Song number 19 on my list this weekend, that was Chad Kroeger and Josie Scott with Hero. If you remember, it was the main theme song for the Spider-Man movies. Why did they choose that song? Because they said it captured the film's central message. Being a hero means choosing to protect others, even at great personal cost to you. It was a big help, too, that the song was written specifically for the movie soundtrack, but I digress. Now we get on to song number 18 on my list. Now, this song, like a bunch of songs on my top 20 list this weekend, it has been used in comic book inspired movies, but it also has been used in other regular movies, if you will, as well. This song has been used in The School of Rock, Shrek the Third, but it ties in with Thor. The director specifically wanted this song because the song has a bit of a Viking inspired theme and lyrics to it that fit Thor's Norse mythology. Now, if you've seen the movie, you know that this song plays during two major action sequences, including Thor's climactic battle, helping to reinforce his identity as the God of Thunder. And that's why the director of Thor thought that this song would be perfect.
1: Number 18.

0: Song number 17 on my list this weekend, Blue Suede with Hooked on a Feeling, and it was James Gunn. He said that he selected songs for the soundtrack early in the writing process while they were writing the script for the movie, and many of the scenes were written around specific songs. And rather than adding music after they filmed, the songs helped shape the film's mood and pacing throughout production. So the song was part of this comic-inspired movie even before they had a script. Now, we go on to song number 16 on my list. This song is often associated with Guardians of the Galaxy because of its marketing and the style of music people connected with that franchise. But this song is not actually part of the soundtrack. It has appeared in a lot of promotional material, and it's frequently grouped with the franchise's musical style, which led to the impression that the song was featured in the movie itself. It isn't. But when a lot of you heard this song, you automatically thought of that comic book inspired movie, Guardians of the Galaxy.
1: Number

0: Norman Greenbaum, Spirit in the Sky, Guardians of the Galaxy. The song was never in the movie, but we made the connection because they used it in a lot of promotional stuff for that movie. Now, coming up next, we'll get on to song number 15. And another song grouped in with the movie Guardians of the Galaxy. Now, when studios put out comic book-inspired movies like Guardians of the Galaxy, they make the movie, but then they also put out those promotional trailers that we can see that kind of tease us about what the movie's about and what we can expect. And they'll lay some music in those trailers. Well, once again, a song that was used in those trailers but not in the movie. Do you know what other song that is? Number 15, coming up.
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12: 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And over $3.6 million worth of contraband tobacco and nicotine products were seized at the Bluewater Bridge.
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0: Well, here we are in the top 15 songs on Time-O's Top 20 list this weekend. Songs that tie into movie franchises that were created from comic books. Why this theme this weekend? Because every year, September 25th, is National Comic Book Day. So comic books translating into movies, translating into music. There's the theme. And at number 15, this is kind of an exception that proves the rule when it comes to music and and movies. Now, this song is closely associated with Guardians of the Galaxy Volume 2, but there's an interesting detail. It was featured in the movie's first trailer, but not in the final film cut itself. It was still included on the soundtrack because audiences, you, strongly connected the song with the movie. Ultimately, it was not used in any scenes in the movie, but it was chosen for the trailer because they said it captured the spirit of Guardians of the Galaxy Volume 2, and it captured it so well that it became part of the official soundtrack and one of the songs that you most associate the movie with. So from the first note of this song, are you not thinking of that movie?
1: Number 15.

0: Song number 14 on my list this weekend of songs tied into movie franchises that were spawned from comic books. That was The Chain with Fleetwood Mac. Again, Guardians of the Galaxy Volume 2. They used a lot of good music for that movie and that franchise. Why did they choose that song from Fleetwood Mac? Well, because of the message behind the song. It underscores the film's central theme of family and the bonds between the Guardians. Also because that song builds traumatic tension. The song starts quietly and gradually grows into a powerful climax with its famous bass line and guitar section, and that structure made it ideal for scenes in the movie. Now we go to song number 13 on my list, and again, another song from Guardians of the Galaxy 2. They chose this song to use in the movie because of the upbeat mood of the song. It has a catchy rhythm and joyful vocals to it, which immediately gave a scene in the movie a positive, energetic feel and made it ideal for opening sequences, montages, and comedic moments. The lyrics of the song are simple and universal. It fit many stories about friendship, romance, adventure, or finding happiness. And for all of that, that's why the producers of the movie put this song in it.
1: Number 13.

0: Song number 12 on my comic book inspired movie soundtracks. At number 12, The Ramones with Blitzkrieg Bop. Like many songs on my list this weekend, the song has been used in comic book movies, but also just regular movies like Rock and Roll High School, Daddy Daycare, but tying in with the theme this weekend, Spider-Man Homecoming came out in 2017. And they said that song helps reinforce the youthful, energetic spirit of Peter Parker. The producers of the movie said that that song in the movie helps create instant excitement and it represents rebellion. Two big reasons why the Ramones with that song were in that movie. Now, to song number 11 on my list. Why was this song in, again, Guardians of the Galaxy Volume 2? Well, the song itself tells a story. The story is about a woman who loves a sailor, but the sailor's true devotion is to the sea. And that theme of loving someone who cannot fully stay connects with the movie stories about sacrifice and distance and difficult choices. They said that the upbeat music hides a sad message to it. The catchy guitar and sing-along chorus makes the song feel happy at first, but the lyrics are about heartbreak and a relationship that cannot work, which fit the theme of the movie so well. So listen to the song. It does sound catchy and sing-along at first, but listen to the lyrics and how they tied it in with Guardians of the Galaxy Volume 2.
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0: Brandy, you're a fine girl from Looking Glass and Guardians of the Galaxy Volume 2 at number 11 on my list this weekend. Coming up next, we get into the top 10. Now, this particular song is often chosen for movies because it represents rebellion, confidence, youth, and breaking the rules. And it's a song from The Runaways. Do you know what song that is? It's coming up next.
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0: Well, we now get into the top 10 on Time Out's Top 20 list this weekend of songs tied in with movies that were tied in with comic books. Why? Because National Comic Book Day is observed annually on September 25th, and it's a day to honor the history and the art and the culture that has come out of comic books. So not just all of that, but the music as well. So at number 10, this song has often been chosen for movies, not just comic book movies, but a bunch of different movies because it represents rebellion and confidence, youth, and breaking the rules. Its loud guitars, aggressive vocals, and punk attitude make it a natural fit for characters who are a little on the wild side or fearless or underestimated. Now, director of Guardians of the Galaxy used this song during a scene introducing a couple of the characters. Why? Because the characters are rough, rebellious, space outlaws, and the song's aggressive energy matches their chaotic lifestyle. It is as simple as that. And that's why this song was included again into Guardians of the Galaxy.
1: Number 10.

0: Song number 9 on my list this weekend. That was Queen with Flash's theme. And the song was created by the band back in 1980 for the science fiction film Flash Gordon, which was based on the classic newspaper comic strip character created by Alex Raymond back in 1934. Queen was hired by the producers of the movie to create the entire soundtrack, making it one of the first major rock band composed movie scores ever. Why? The filmmakers wanted the movie to feel huge and colorful and larger than life, like a Saturday morning adventure serial mixed with the space opera. And with Queen's dramatic style, it was a perfect match. So not just comic books today, but comic strips as well. Now, let's get on to song number 8. And no, this song was not used in Batman, but I added it on my list because there were a lot of people, when all the Batmans came out with the Joker in the movies, thought that this song would be a perfect fit to introduce the Joker and be a soundtrack for the Joker character in those Batman movies. The song has been used in other movies, but not in any Batman movies. And the reason it probably wasn't used is that the song's mood is just too relaxed and charming for most modern versions of the Joker. They said a filmmaker making a serious Joker story would likely want the music that reflects obsession and chaos and tragedy or menace rather than a laid-back, cool outlaw kind of attitude. But whenever those Batman movies came out featuring the Joker in those movies, a lot of use said this song should have been included in the soundtrack to those movies.
1: Number 8.

number 7 on my list this weekend of songs tied into movie soundtracks, those movies tied into comic books, and that was Wake Up by Arcade Fire, featured prominently in The Watchmen. Why was that song used in that movie? It was chosen because the song perfectly matches the film's theme of lost idealism, broken heroes, and a world facing crisis. The director of the movie, his name is Zack Snyder, he used the song during the opening sequence that shows the history of the Watchmen universe, from the rise of costumed heroes to their decline. Basically, it reflects the idea of heroes waking up to reality. Now, song number 6 on my list. Again, we have to dip into the world and the music of Guardians of the Galaxy for this one, but this song has been picked for a number of different movies other than that one there. Why? Because it creates an immediate feeling of joy, optimism, and energy, and a fresh start in life. The song became associated with Guardians of the Galaxy back in 2017 because it plays during the opening sequence with Baby Groot dancing.

0: Mr. Blue Sky, ELO, Guardians of the Galaxy had number 6 on my list this weekend of the songs that tie into comic book related movies. Why? Again, because every September on the 25th, it's National Comic Book Day. So I thought I would tie in all the music and comics in 20 songs. Coming up next, we get into the top 5.
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3: My top 20 list this weekend of the best songs tied in with movies that are tied into comics. And I particularly liked this list or putting it together because, well, I thought of all the different comics and comic books that I read when I was growing up. Archie, Jughead, Veronica. I also got into Asterix and Obelix. You ever read any of their comic books or seen any of the movies that have come out of that? How about Tintin? The Adventures of Tintin. I've read all of those. Actually, I still have on a bookshelf at home copies of some of those comics for both Tintin and Asterix. So this was a really cool walk down memory lane for me. Well, let's keep walking. Let's get to number 5 on my list. Now, this song is often picked for movies, not just comic book related movies, but movies in general, because it combines adventure, freedom, mystery, and emotional reflection in the song. And the song also has a fantasy quality to it. The band drew inspiration from mythology and fantasy literature, especially the writings of J.R.R. Tolkien. There are references in the lyrics to places like Mordor, and characters such as Gollum give the song an epic, otherworldly feeling. So it's not just tied into The Lord of the Rings, but this song is also tied into the movie Thor, where this song appears during a montage involving Thor and his adventures.
2: Number 5.

0: You knew that I had to put this song in my top 20 list this weekend. Yeah, the Crash Test Dummies and Superman song. The song is not a traditional superhero anthem. It's actually a reflection on what makes a true hero and a tribute to the ideals behind Superman. The loneliness of being a hero. Doing good without recognition. The song points out that Superman does not become rich or famous for saving people. He does it because it's the right thing to do. Now, let's get to song number 3 on my list. Now, this band has appeared on my top 20 list already, but here they are again, because their music has been so powerful that a lot of producers and filmmakers of these comic book related movies, they automatically think, hey, you know what? Let's go get another song from these guys. This song is often picked for movies because it delivers basically pure adrenaline, pure confidence and danger and explosive energy. The song feels like an action scene before the visuals even begin. And that's what's so attractive to producers of these movies, is just that. The song is strongly associated with the Avengers, where it plays during the opening of the final battle in New York. They said it helps establish the scale of the conflict and gives the heroes an epic rock-driven entrance. The song is also featured in Iron Man, connecting Iron Man and his personality. Tony Stark is flashy, he's confident, he loves a dramatic entrance, and the producers of the movie thought, yeah, this song is perfect for that.
1: Number 3.

0: Song number two on my list this weekend of the songs that tie into movies, that tie into comic books, Never Gonna Be Alone, Nickelback, connected to, of course, Deadpool and Wolverine through a deleted scene. Now, that song is picked for a lot of movies because it carries themes of loyalty and protection and love and being there for somebody through difficult times. And it works especially well for emotional scenes involving family and friendships and relationships or a hero protecting someone important. But that song was not part of the movie's official theatrical soundtrack, but it became connected to the film through a bunch of deleted scenes that was shared by Ryan Reynolds, the star of the movies. But when we hear that song, do you think of Deadpool? Now, that was number two. Coming up next, we get to number one. There is one song. It's been around for decades now. But even just the title of this song alone perfectly fits one character in particular when you start thinking about comic books being made into movies and having music added to them. Just the title of this song alone. What song is number one? Hang on, that's coming up.
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0: Here we are at song number one on Time-O's Top 20 list this weekend of the songs that tied into movies that were inspired by comic books. Why? Because every year on September 25th, it's National Comic Book Day. It's the day that honors the history and the art and the culture that comic books brought us in all shapes and forms. Whether it was action and adventure like Spider-Man and Batman or Superman, whether it was comic books like Archie or Snoopy or Tintin, these comic books have inspired a lot of movies about these characters, and of course they add soundtracks and songs to those movies. We started off with Highway to Hell, AC/DC tying in with Iron Man. We had Steve Miller and the Joker, which some of you said should have been used in the Batman movies that featured the Joker as part of those movies. But here we are at number one. Now, as I said to you, the title of this song alone is perfect for my list this weekend. Perfect for the theme. And the song isn't just used in comic book related movies. It's picked for a lot of other movies because it has become one of the most recognizable songs associated with power, technology, mystery, and larger than life characters. But one of the most famous times that it has been used in a movie was with Iron Man and Tony Stark and his superhero identity. The song was picked because it was a perfect name, match, and it sounded like Tony Stark's attitude all in one song, and it turned the superhero's arrival into the movie into a rock and roll moment. The perfect song for Iron Man.
1: Number one.

0: There it is, my entire top 20 list of songs that tie into movies that were created because of comic books and comic strips. Black Sabbath, Iron Man, perfect. And that's why it was at number one. Once again, thank you for joining me on these little musical journeys that we take together. I love putting these lists together. I love doing the research on all this music because I learned something along the way too. So, my promise to you, I will be back next weekend with another top 20 list. Same time, same station.
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